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13: Yeah, this album is dedicated to all the teachers that told me I'll never amount to nothing. 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

0: in. 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
8: 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It's Ramiro, Melissa, and me, Leroy. 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

0: up with like at least half a smile. It's Friday, right?
1: It's Friday. That's a good thing. And the Get Up Crew's here, which is a great thing. And we're giving away money today, which is a phenomenal thing. And we're going to make you laugh all morning long, which is a... I can't think of anything better than phenomenal, but it's that. All right? It's Romero, Melissa, and Leroy. And it's time for a second date update. By the way, a few little things that are going to be happening today on the show. You think you know what STD means? You don't know what STD means. The new STD that's just going to wreck your ass is coming. Literally wreck your ass. We're going to talk about that today. And what if I told you that by the time November 19th rolls around, you, if you're like a half decent computer nerd, will be able to get Grand Theft Auto 6 for free. Yeah, details on that coming up. 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
1: What's up, Jerry?
4: Hello.
1: Jerry, you looking for Cassandra?
4: Yes.
1: Yes. Okay. What happened? Talk to us.
4: Man, I'm confused. She was the best girlfriend I've ever had.
1: Really?
5: Oh, it was a girlfriend.
1: The best girlfriend ever, and you f***ed it up. What happened?
4: I don't know. That's why I'm calling you. We was going out for like a month, and now she's just like blowing me off.
5: Oh.
1: Okay. So did anything happen the last time you guys hung out, or?
4: We went to go see the Superman movie, and then we went to the bar with her friends after that.
1: Okay. You went to, so Superman and the bar with her friends. Did you do anything that f***ed her off in that situation in either of those?
4: I dressed up like Superman when we went to go see the movie.
5: Oh my God. Sorry.
1: Love it.
5: No, that's fine. It's fine. It's just, I didn't expect you to say that.
1: You dressed up like Superman to go see the Superman movie?
4: Yeah, man. I'm a huge Superman fan. And when we had got to the theater, I had like told her I went to the bathroom real quick. And yeah. I had to change into like a full Superman suit. And then when we got to the theater, I like pretended to fly to our seat.
5: Stop it. Stop.
6: Okay.
1: Did that make her mad?
4: Not really mad. She looked more like embarrassed to be seen with me. Probably because I had like a massive gut with no ass. Okay. But she was laughing. She was still laughing. And we went to the bar after that.
1: Uh-huh.
5: Wait, did you wear the Superman suit to the bar?
4: Oh, for sure.
5: Okay.
4: I wanted to make her friends laugh too.
5: I think we have our reason.
1: For real, man.
4: I mean, even strangers were buying me drinks. And her friends loved it.
6: Mm.
1: Oh, so everybody loves. Okay, but was Cassandra feeling humiliated at the bar too, or?
4: Maybe. She was like pretending like she wasn't. Like right then and there, she never said take that off or none of that. So if she did, I would have changed.
1: Yeah. Okay. Well, let's see. We'll call her next for you. All right. And we'll see. Best girlfriend he ever had, but he might have lost it because he dressed up like Superman
5: and flew to his seat
1: and
5: flew
1: to his seats, and then
6: is that video?
1: Still wore the Superman suit at the bar.
5: That's
1: after
5: amazing.
1: With a gut and no ass.
5: I can't.
1: Hang on the phone, all right, my friend.
4: All right.
1: Second date update on the 10th.
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2: Jerry is a fan of Superman, before I tell you what happened. This is why he's looking for Cassandra, and this might be why she is not calling him back. So they went to go see the Superman movie, and while they were at the theater, Jerry went to the bathroom, put on, he's a Superman fan, dressed up as, put on a full Superman outfit, and flew to his seats in the movie theater. And then they went out after to meet up with her friends, by the way, and he wore the Superman suit at the bar they were all hanging out at.
3: Oh, man.
2: So, but he said everyone was loving it. Everyone was loving it and laughing, but yeah, there's a difference.
4: I mean, were they laughing with him
2: exactly,
4: or at him?
2: Yeah, there's a difference between laughing at someone and with someone. And I don't know if Jerry, could you tell, were they laughing with you or at you?
5: Well, I can't really tell.
2: You couldn't really tell?
5: Now that I think about it, it kind of looks like they were laughing at me.
2: At you.
5: Yep.
2: That's not good. Just so you know.
3: You were just enjoying life.
2: I know. My boys just dressed up like Superman. Let them enjoy the all movie. Right. What'd you think of the movie, by the way? Did you enjoy it?
5: It was literally the best Superman movie like ever made out.
2: Ever. Okay.
5: 10 out of 10.
2: 10 out of 10. Okay, so you are right. Superman.
5: Superman is back.
2: Oh, yeah. Agree to disagree, I guess. All right. Okay, stay quiet. We're going to call her right now, okay?
6: Hello?
2: Hello. Is this Cassandra?
6: Yes. How can I help you?
2: Oh, Cassandra, this is Romero, Pebbles, and Melissa, the Get Up Crew show. Can we explain why we're calling? It's actually a good reason.
6: I'm sorry. What's this about?
2: Well, it's okay. So we got your phone number from a gentleman that knows you. He gave us a call. We're a radio show, and we're calling to ask you out on a date on his behalf. And we'll tell you the name. If you say yes, we will pay for whatever date you choose. So you can tell us the restaurant you want to go to, the day, the time, and we'll set it all up. Free food and free drinks just for one date to see if you guys hit it off.
6: Okay, I'm so confused right now. So I have to guess who you told to call me?
2: No. You don't have to guess. We'll tell you right now. His name is Jerry.
6: Jerry? He wants another date with me?
2: Yeah.
6: For what? So he can embarrass me again? That piece of
2: Well, hold on. Okay, so he told us about how he dressed up as Superman the last time you hung out, and that maybe people were laughing at him because he looked silly, but he also said that you never told him to change because he would have changed if you asked him to.
6: No, that's not why he embarrassed me. That was him embarrassing himself.
2: Mm-hmm. So what did he do to embarrass you?
6: I mean, the day after the date, after we hung out, I went to lunch with my friends, and at one point, one of my friends, she thought she lost her phone.
2: Yeah.
6: So we went to the bathroom to look for it, and I called her so we can hear it ringing, and we found her phone, but the picture she had of me as the contact photo looked a hot mess.
2: The picture she had of you for the contact photo? What do you mean?
6: Yes. It was like my head was on a pillow, and then I was asleep, and I was like drooling out the side of my mouth.
2: What does that mean?
6: I mean, I know y'all probably like, why would I be mad? But yeah. I'm like, I'm so confused. So I asked her, why would she take that? And then she said she got it from Jerry. But I don't even remember when he took that.
2: You don't remember when he took a what?
5: That's when you had fell asleep on FaceTime.
2: Oh, hold on. So Jerry's on the phone, Cassandra.
6: I know you're lying. Why is he on the phone?
2: So Jerry, hold on. You took a picture of her sleeping on FaceTime?
5: Yeah. We FaceTime a lot at night, and one time she had fell asleep, I had to take that picture and make it her contact picture.
4: Okay. I love how he's admitting this.
6: Did Julia get it?
5: She saw it the night we went to the Superman movie. Remember when I was lost at the bar and then you called me?
6: Yeah.
5: I was buying drinks with Julia, and then she had seen your face pop up, and she was like, that's so funny. So I sent it to her.
6: No.
4: Okay, y'all what is... Okay, this
6: weird.
4: Guy's judgment.
3: Oh my God.
4: I cannot.
5: It's not even that bad of a picture, to be honest.
6: It's a f***ing close-up of my face with my mouth wide open and drool going down my cheek. What do you mean?
5: It's funny, though.
6: So what if I did that to you?
5: Are you serious? Bro, I was dressed up as a fat Superman in front of a bunch of strangers. You think I would give a
6: Well, goodness. I do.
2: Hold on. This is so fixable.
4: This guy is hilarious.
2: I know. Listen,
3: you
2: just
3: think?
2: Oh, yeah. We just got to have your friend delete the picture. And then Jerry delete the picture. And then, you know, you guys just sound like you're meant to be together. Would you go out with them if they do? Are we not hearing the same thing?
3: Definitely not. To me, it just sounds
2: like a couple. So you don't want to do this again, Cassandra?
6: I just think it's just too late. A bunch of my other friends saw the picture too, and I know they were laughing at me. I don't know.
5: Who cares? Tell them to grow up. It's just a picture.
6: No, like I said, it's too late. You ass. First of all.
5: Okay. Oh my God, it's funny.
6: With your tidy whitey Superman suit, grow up.
5: Are you seriously gonna like throw away everything we had just over a stupid picture?
6: What do you mean? We only went on like 3 days. It's not like we were engaged to be married. Like, are you delusional?
5: Yeah, I feel like we had something special going on, though, when it's just like a picture. Like, are you serious right now?
6: So special. What's my last name?
5: About that.
6: Exactly. So off.
1: Coming up on the next second date update at 7:10.
2: He went from a hero. I'm talking like Tony Stark level hero. To zero. He blew up his own spot. Find out how.

0: at Lil Wayne's wedding. Details on that coming up in the juice with Melissa. And then Leroy has your good news. Go ahead, Melissa.
1: Well, we found out yesterday that Diddy's prison release date had been pushed back again because of his rule breaking, specifically having phones, allegedly paying inmates to massage him and clean. Well, now we're learning that that prison doesn't have the best track record for taking care of its inmates. Fort Dix is in the middle of a sex abuse scandal as a former correctional officer pleaded guilty to sexually abusing an inmate. Jordan Pensack, I will stress she is a woman, pleaded guilty and admitted to having sex with an inmate earlier this year and exchanged sexually explicit photos and messages with him through social media. She is scheduled to be sentenced in February, faces a maximum sentence of 15 years behind bars and a $250,000 fine. Now, while this case has nothing to do with Diddy himself, per se, it does prove that security at that prison is not the best. Oh, and inmates getting phones is pretty easy to do.
0: Time out. I'm throwing a flag down. Sexual abuse in prison?
1: Yes.
0: That happens at every prison. When you go to jail, the first thing you know is that either your butt or your mouth is going to be violated.
2: And that I've always had a problem with that. I don't. That shouldn't be something that is just accepted. I'm not saying that some people, there are some people in there who probably, I'm not going to say deserve it. Some people who absolutely did the crime and they're in there. Then there are some people who we may not know, but they might be innocent. Regardless, it's supposed to be a place where you are, what's the word? Not rehabbed. What's the word?
1: Rehabilitated.
2: Rehabilitated.
0: No. Yeah, no.
2: Not to get back in out and society. Get your boonky ran through.
0: Unfortunately, in America, in some countries, that rehabilitation process actually does happen in prisons. Not in America. They throw your ass in a cell like an animal every now and then, slide some food to you and hope that you don't riot.
2: I always wondered who's going to be the first to sue for being abused in prison.
0: Yeah.
1: Crazy.
0: Yeah. That's, I mean, when you go to jail, I thought that was like the thing where they were like, pick your poison, boca or culo, which one?
1: Oh God. Lil Wayne just announced he is engaged to his on-again, off-again girlfriend, 23-year-old Maddie Cannon. And now we know who his first choice will be to sing at his wedding. And then we know his second choice and his third choice.
3: My first choice, of course, will be Miss Anita Baker. I heard that she's gotten a bit tired of performing it, and I wouldn't want to stress her in any way. And so if not, then I'd go with Keith Sweat or Babyface.
1: Okay. I mean, my first choice out of those three would be Babyface, but that's just me.
0: What about Drake or Nicki Minaj?
4: I know you know Stop that it! You know that she thinks you
0: what
4: know
0: about Birdman?
1: No! He adds that it doesn't matter. It doesn't matter what Anita performs. He would leave that up to his future wife. No wedding date, though, has been announced.
0: Diamond in the back.
2: Giving you the best I got.
1: That's a good song.
2: There it is. That's the one.
1: Yeah, that's... Or Sweet Love. Yeah. I like Sweet Love.
5: Girl,
1: all right. All right, Bobby. Okay, Bobby.
5: Please be my lady.
1: And we all know that Drake is worth a lot of money. His net worth is currently about $400 million. But if you break it down to what he actually makes a month, that figure may shock you. Drake's 2026 has been pretty huge. Three albums, a tour on the way. And with endorsements like Steak, he's doing pretty well. Well, academics revealed on social media that Drake is making $20 to $25 million a month. Now, if you do the math on that, he's making about $240 to $300 million a year. Drake, of course, also has one of the most listened to catalogs in all of music, and these figures are estimates. So it's safe to say when we hear of all the bets he's losing, and he is losing, it really is no big deal. So,
2: they always put out those billionaire lists and all that stuff.
1: Yes. Yeah.
2: How come we haven't seen him on the list?
1: He is close. People are saying he is close to being a billionaire, okay. But the $400 million is really just what we know, because there's a lot of things that are like randomly out there, like he's got some quiet partnerships and then these other endorsements that come and go, but like hardcore what's on the books.
0: But you know what, honestly, being a billionaire in 2026, you got to be like a multi-bit, like if you got like if you're worth like 1.4 or 2 billion, that's nothing.
2: That's crazy.
0: There's, yeah, the number of billionaires that's that there sad. Are. I follow, you ever follow School of Hard Knocks, that kid on YouTube Mm-mm. or like social media? He just goes around and talks to billionaires to get like business advice and stuff like that.
2: Yep.
0: There, you think you know everyone who's a billionaire? Yo, they're son of a bitches just mm-hmm. walking around. Not obviously not walking around in front of us. They might drive past us.
1: Yeah.
0: But there are dudes like just billionaires just roaming in every city. Mm-hmm. We just don't know about it because those are the billionaires that people like,
1: quiet billionaires, so to speak.
0: Yeah, that they're like, I don't care about the fame.
1: Yeah.
0: I'm just enjoying my billions and running my companies and wow. stuff. Yeah.
1: Must be nice. All right, here's Leroy with your good news.
2: Okay, so there's something powerful about remembering that we don't exist without the generations that came before us. And that means we have a responsibility to look out for our seniors. In Dorchester, that's in Boston, a former hotel on Morsi Boulevard has been transformed into 99 supportive homes for older adults who have experienced homelessness, giving them not just a roof over their heads, but a safe place to rebuild their lives with access to on-site services and a sense of community. And that's what caring for our elders should look like. Making sure the people who spent decades building families, neighborhoods, and communities aren't forgotten when they need us most. We owe our seniors more than respect. We owe them care, dignity, and a place to call home. Because without their sacrifices, their lessons, and their love, none of us would be here. And that's your good news.
0: All right, it's the Get Up Crew. We have so much going on today. We're giving away money at 8:05 this morning. Later on, you think STD stands for sexually transmitted disease, but you're wrong. It's actually for something worse. And GTA 6 for free? What? We got to talk about that next, my friends. Hang on.

0: 96.9, Boston's number one for throwbacks and today's best hip hop. It is the Get Up Crew. And listen, I am, well, first of all, whenever I got to talk about Grand Theft Auto, I need to remind everyone that as of now, up until November 19th, I am featured on the number one video game of all time.
1: Keep telling yourself that, sister.
0: For about 40 seconds. Here it comes.
2: Hi, Miss Murray. I'm going to vote for you. I really appreciate how you reach out to the gay community.
3: Oh, you have the best parades.
2: I'm not gay. I mean, I wish I was. Anyway, listen, over 80% of marriages end in divorce. It's a historical fact. All women eventually turn into fat slobs.
1: Fernando is agreeing with you silently, but out loud he says, don't hurt people's feelings.
2: I mean, gay guys keep in shape at least. Well, most of them do, but wives? I don't think so.
3: Excuse me, what kind of shape are you in?
2: That's not important. I'm not the 400 pounds now, you know. I can almost see my penis.
1: A powerful bear who loves his honey.
0: Okay. Don't hate. Don't hate. That's the equivalent of saying I'm in the number one movie. Look, you see that guy walking into the store? Rewind. That's me.
4: Before you tell the story that you want to tell, a random question. You don't have to give the answer if you don't want to, but because I know I'm sure a lot of people are asking or thinking this. How much did you get paid for that?
0: Mind your own business.
4: Damn it.
0: Why does everything got to be about money? Why is everything? If you want to get paid, then get your ass featured on the number one video game of all time up until November 19th.
4: All right.
0: And then you'll know.
4: Just wondering.
0: So, now you got to forgive me. I'm going to try and explain this. But I'm not a nerd, so I'm going to try and dumb it down in a way that we'll all understand. But a solo developer recently using AI, all right, rebuilt Adobe. You know Adobe, the graphics thing or whatever? Rebuilt the whole thing, and people were able to basically use it for free instead of having to pay for it. So what this person's doing and now what other people are doing with AI is they're basically decompiling existing software. They're stripping away the digital rights and circumventing the subscription walls. So basically that's a really fancy nerdy way of saying they're making it so that you can access these things for free. All right. They're even doing stuff like combining video games together.
5: Oh, yeah. Okay, I know.
0: Yeah, so they're like, you know, an example I saw was they put Super Mario into the game Halo, but like effortlessly. Not just like a dude, like you're playing as Mario, like as a Halo player. Okay, so anyway, now, where does that bring me to Grand Theft Auto 6? Well, okay, here we go. That's like basically a month away, and they're saying that they're working on decompiling Grand Theft Auto 6 so that basically once November 19th comes, instead of paying, how much is it? 60 bucks? 70?
5: I want to say 80, 70 or 80, and then like 100 bucks for like the deluxe or whatever it is. Yeah.
0: Yeah. So instead of paying that money, you can just get the game for free, which sounds criminal, right? Mm. But hold on. Let me just remind everyone that all these games you have, you don't own.
5: Mm-mm.
0: You don't own.
4: What do you mean?
0: Okay, what streaming service do you have?
4: For what?
0: For anything. Do you have streaming services?
4: I have a ton.
0: Okay,
4: yes.
0: You have a ton, right?
4: Yes.
0: Do you own all those movies or those shows?
4: Oh, yeah, no. Unless you download them.
5: No, you still don't own them.
4: Oh.
0: Yeah.
5: Which ticked me off. I have an Xbox.
4: Oh,
5: and
4: interesting.
5: They used to have a video store.
0: Yeah.
5: And I went and I purchased and thought I owned. And then when I go back to watch, and this is years later, it's like, oh, no, this movie isn't available anymore.
4: But yeah. Wait a minute. So when you go on like YouTube and it says rent or buy and you buy it, that's not yours?
5: No. Technically,
0: Buy it and then get rid of YouTube.
4: Oh, I see what you mean.
0: Like,
4: okay.
0: You're
4: it's still downloaded on that streaming service. So if that streaming service goes away or gets rid of it, it's gone.
0: Yes.
4: I get what you're saying.
0: Yes.
4: Okay.
0: Yep. So
4: well, that sucks.
0: So yeah, well, that's the thing. So that's why the people who are for basically stealing GTA. They're like, well, am I stealing something that I never
4: serves them right
0: that I never really owned?
4: Right, right.
0: You know,
4: right.
0: It's like that weird thing where everything, and they're doing that, by the way, with everything now. Like, you know, you buy a freaking washing machine and all of a sudden you need a subscription service because you gotta update the software to the latest washing cycle or whatever it is.
5: I have a, my car's not old, but it's not brand new. Is it true that there are starter like packages for new cars, like you got to pay?
0: Yeah, there were some. I don't know. Packages. I don't know about like
5: literally to start the
0: to start
5: car.
0: The car. I could see that happening because there are the ones that are like, hey, we'll offer this. We'll offer what's that thing like if you get in an accident and you know mm-hmm. they'll take care of all that stuff for a low price of blah blah blah blah blah a month. So yeah, all that stuff. So I'm not saying to steal it or to do the thing. I'm just saying that that's the perspective of the people who are hoping that they can decompile GTA 6. All right. And by the way, we're just a little over a month away. Just a little over a month away. And you know how you were saying the deluxe pack for 100 and something, but I saw one, a deluxe pack that costs $400. It has all this. Wait. Here's the best part of it. It has all this like merchandise and stuff. You still have to buy the game separately. Isn't that crazy? And there'll be people who'll get it. All right.
5: They also announced some of the radio stations and stuff. Yeah.
0: By the way, the reason I'm not featured in GTA 6, you want to know why, Melissa? Why I'm not? You remember how you were like, hey, did you make a call to get on this one? You know why I'm not featured? Because they're only going to put Bad Bunny, Morgan Wallen.
4: I did see that.
0: All the celebrities are taking the radio station. They're all going to be on the radio station, sons of bitches.
4: Taking your job.
0: Taking my job.
4: How dare they?
0: How dare they? Get up, crew. 805, we got money for you, okay? It's Hot 969. Strong.

0: 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We have a bunch of different ones, different stuff that we talked about, different people that we've talked to. One of the big ones is the dude who people say, remember when Carrot Top tried to kill himself? The people that said the guy that basically blackmailed him and led him to doing that. We talked to him.
1: He's got local ties.
0: Yeah. And so that's up there if you want to check that out. But just
1: we were the only radio station he talked to, and people from all over the world are listening to that and have a lot of questions.
0: Yeah. 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

0: All right, get ready for a hilarious second date update on the 10s. On the way with Romero, Melissa, and Leroy, the Get Up Crew. 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

0: 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Hot 969 giving away $1,000 at 8:05. All right, we're going to tell you a word. We're going to spell out that word for you, too. 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Okay? All right, good. 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
0: Hi, Samantha.
3: Hey.
0: So you're looking for Jared?
3: Yes.
0: Okay. What happened? Talk to us.
3: I've been seeing this guy for a while. He's super cute. Every time we hang out, we get along great. I decided to take my relationship a little step further with him.
0: Oh no.
3: Yeah. And I invited him to a family wedding.
0: Okay.
4: Ooh. Okay.
0: That's not that bad. But
4: no, I mean, that's something you do with someone when you see something serious happen.
0: Yeah, though. Yeah. Now, is that the last time you hung out with him?
3: Yeah, unfortunately, that was the last time.
0: There it is. Okay. If you had to rack your brain as to anything that you might have said or done or which family member he had sex with, can you think of anything?
3: Well, okay, honestly, we were having a great time. I didn't do anything.
0: Uh-huh.
3: But he might think I have an insane family. That could be an issue.
0: Why? What's wrong with your family?
3: Long story short, at the reception, we're all getting drunk. We're having a great time with my cousin.
0: Uh-huh.
3: And her boyfriend, nobody really likes him. So my cousin was upset talking to her mom, my aunt, and I try to figure out what's going on. So apparently she got an unwarranted pick.
0: Wait, who got the pick?
3: My aunt.
4: Okay.
0: From who?
3: My cousin's boyfriend.
0: What? Your cousin's boyfriend sent the pick to your aunt?
3: Yeah. And, you know, it causes a big to-do. Long story short, everybody gangs up on him.
0: Yeah. So what you're trying to say is this was Jared's introduction to your family at a wedding?
3: Yes.
0: having somebody send the pic to their possible mother-in-law someday and then getting beat up and thrown out.
3: Yeah, he was a witness to this entire altercation.
0: Yeah.
3: I really, really liked him. And I think he thinks I come from a family of psychos.
0: I mean, I gotta be honest. It sounds like you come from a family of psychos. Okay, so we can fix this. All right, hang on the phone, Samantha, okay?
3: Thank you so much.
0: All right, second date update on 10s.

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2: All right, so if you're just joining us, I'm about to tell you a story that's going to... You're going to love this. It's a story from Samantha. She's looking for Jared, and she's like, I don't understand what happened. Last time, I brought him to a wedding for somebody in my family, and it was great, except for the part where her cousin's boyfriend texted a pic to his girlfriend's mother. And then everybody ganged up on the guy and threw him out of the venue. Besides that, you know, it was a great wedding. So Samantha says, I think I can guarantee him that was a one-time thing. But if, you know, worst case, she'll just never take him to a wedding because you never know how people are going to act. Apparently it freaked Jared out a little bit. And God forbid if that's not it. Could you imagine if he's like, actually... It wasn't
3: right.
2: Yeah. I didn't notice that. I was too busy banging her best friend. Okay. Anyway, hang on the phone, Samantha. Okay.
4: Absolutely.
2: All right. Stay quiet. We're gonna call him right now.
5: Hello.
2: Hello.
3: Damn.
2: Is this Jared?
5: Mm-hmm.
2: Hi, Jared. Sorry for waking you up. It's Ramiro, Pebbles, and Melissa.
5: What?
2: So we're...
5: Wait, hold on. Who?
2: Oh, God. Is this Jared?
3: Oh.
5: Yeah.
2: Okay, so we got your phone number from somebody who wanted to reach out to you on their behalf. It's a girl.
5: Oh.
2: Okay.
5: Your phone, yeah.
2: Okay. Hey. Yeah, he's waking up. Okay, so this girl, it's a girl that you know, and I'm going to tell you her name. She wants to ask you out on a date, and if you agree to a date, we'll pay for whatever date you want to do. Like, you name the restaurant, you name the day, the time, all that stuff, and we'll set it up for free just to see if you and this girl, you know, hit it off.
5: Yeah, I like free. Is this girl hot?
3: Oh,
2: is she, I mean,
3: does it matter if it's free? I mean, come on.
2: No, well, I'll, you tell
5: yeah,
2: us.
5: You want me to lie? Of course it matters.
3: Alrighty then.
2: Okay, so you tell us if she's hot. Her name, it's a girl, you know, like I said, it's Samantha.
5: Oh, no. Capital N-O. That. I don't care who's paying for what.
3: Is she hot?
2: Is it because... Her family, the situation, like, her family's not crazy. She told us what happened at the wedding.
5: Yeah. Well, what she didn't tell you, because she probably doesn't know, you don't understand that whole night was crazy, and she doesn't realize it's my fault. So that's why I can't talk to this girl.
2: It's your fault?
5: Yeah.
2: She told us, like, the thing, like, the cousin's boyfriend got thrown out for, like, sending a picture to her to his girlfriend's mother.
5: Yeah, that's what they think. But
2: that's what they think. But
5: that's
2: what?
5: Not what happened. That's so, not what happened. Really.
2: So what happened?
5: I mean, we were doing good. She is hot, and so I convinced her to, you know, send me some nudes, and then it kind of turned into this game where we're sending each other pictures, and it's like fun from different places, like what kind of background we can have, you know, a nipple there behind, you know, in front of the Eiffel Tower, you know, that whatever, that kind of stuff. So
2: yeah.
5: So we're at the wedding, and I figure, well, this is a great time, of course, to send her a picture of my dick. I'm sorry. I don't know. You said we're on the radio.
2: Okay.
5: I was a little drunk. Well, I was a lot drunk when I was taking the picture. Her stupid f***ing family called her Samantha when her mom has a f***ing sister named Samantha.
2: Oh, no.
5: So her mom named her daughter the same f***ing name as her sister, Samantha. So, you know, we're all close by. And the thing is, I airdropped it. So I see Samantha like I normally do. I mean, normally her aunt isn't around, so it's not a problem.
2: Yeah.
5: I airdrop it to Samantha, and away we go. No harm, no foul. Hey, fun. I'm racking up points on this new game. But I walk out of the bathroom, and now I see this huge argument, this huge blow-up with her aunt, Samantha.
2: Yeah.
5: And her daughter, the Samantha's cousin,
2: yeah,
5: and this dumbass Steve, who, by the way, is an ass anyhow. He didn't do it, but now they all think this dumbass now sent his to Samantha's aunt.
2: Now, when you see Steve getting thrown out, Did it make
5: what do you mean see Steve getting thrown out? I had to join in to make it real and slap the shit out of him. So I, of course I'm getting in on this.
2: Oh my
5: God. Of course I am.
2: Yeah. Jared, Samantha's on the phone listening to what you're saying, right?
5: No, she's not.
2: Samantha?
4: You moron. How the
5: Oh, I know. My bad.
3: He said, my bad.
2: It was an honest mistake.
4: Why didn't you pull me aside and say something? Oh, my God, that guy.
5: He was there.
6: She's all out of breath.
2: At the end of the day, this was all a misunderstanding, and it's between you two and us.
5: Yeah.
2: And everyone listening. So just don't your family. Bring Jared back around. Everyone thinks Steve is a piece of anyway, so Jared just... Yeah, you just expedited what was going to happen anyway.
5: Exactly.
2: All right, so look at this. I mean,
5: really, I fix things when you think about it.
2: Right. So
5: actually, like I've been telling Samantha for a long time, my fix things.
3: Okay. Okay.
6: Oh, God.
2: So how, okay, so Jared, so is that a yes to another date with Samantha?
5: I mean, I don't know. You guys are paying?
2: Yeah, we're paying.
5: Samantha, you down to put this behind us?
4: You know. No, you're a lying piece of shit. I swear, I'll slap the crap out of you if I ever see you again. And honestly, you shouldn't give yourself so much credit. It wasn't impressive, and you're not that big. You.
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2: It wasn't her fault that they're breaking up, and it wasn't his fault that they're breaking up. 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This one's crazy. 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

Who's Lil Wayne gonna have sing at his wedding? At the next version of the Taylor Swift wedding? He's gonna let us know next. Coming up in the juice with Melissa. All right, then Leroy has good news. And don't forget, at 8:05, you need to be here because we're giving away a free $1,000 for you. How nice is that?

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2: Oh, will Lil Wayne's wedding be the next Taylor Swift, Travis Kelce wedding? Because he wants celebrities making appearances and singing and stuff like that. And you're going to find out who exactly he wants coming up in The Juice with Melissa. And then Leroy has your good news. Go ahead, Melissa.
3: Well, we found out yesterday that Diddy's prison release date had been pushed back again because of his rule breaking. Specifically, you know, he had some phones allegedly paying inmates to massage him and clean.
2: Oh, damn.
3: But now we're learning that that prison. God. Forgot about that song.
2: When you get assigned to Diddy's prison.
3: Stop. Apparently, that prison does not have the best track record for taking care of its inmates. Fort Dix is in the middle of a sex abuse scandal as a former correctional officer pleaded guilty to sexually abusing an inmate.
2: Stop. You
3: Female
2: don't say.
3: Jordan Pensek.
2: Sexual abuse at a prison.
3: Pleaded
2: you
3: guilty.
2: Don't hear that every single time someone mentions prison.
3: And admitted to having sex with an inmate earlier this year in exchange sexually explicit photos and messages with him through social media. She's scheduled to be sentenced in February, faces a maximum sentence of 15 years behind bars. Now, while this case has nothing to do with Diddy himself, per se, it does prove that security at this prison is not the best, and inmates getting phones seems like it's pretty easy to do. Lil Wayne just announced he is engaged to his on-again, off-again girlfriend, 23-year-old Maddie Cannon.
4: Congratulations!
3: And now we know who his first choice is to sing at his wedding, and his second choice and third choice.
4: My first choice, of course, will be Miss Anita Baker. I heard that she's gotten a bit tired of performing, and I wouldn't want to stress her in any way. And so if not, then I'd go with Keith Sweat or Babyface.
3: All right. I like the Babyface choice. I do. I could totally see. Oh, I love him so much. He adds that it doesn't matter what Anita performs. He would leave that up to his future wife. No wedding date has been announced.
2: Your future wife doesn't know who Anita Baker
3: right,
2: is.
3: Right, right. Or Keith Sweat or Babyface.
5: Oh, man. I know where I come from. It's like the younger generation, they know. It's almost like we pass it down. Anita Baker is one of those artists that we pass down. Like, you gotta hear her stuff.
2: His future wife wants Ashanti. Yeah, how about what about Tinashe? I really like Two-On.
3: Stop. And we all know Drake is worth a lot of money. His net worth is about $400 million. But if you break it down to what he actually makes per month, the figure might shock you. Drake's 2026 has been pretty huge. Three albums, a tour on the way. And with endorsements like Steak, he's doing pretty well. Well, academics revealed on social media that Drake is making $20 to $25 million a month.
2: Oh my God.
3: If you do the math, it's $240 to $300 million a year. Drake, of course, also has one of the most listened to catalogs in all of music. These figures are estimates, too. So safe to say, though, when we hear of all the bets that he's losing, and he is losing, it really is not that big a deal.
2: Did you say he has an endorsement with like
3: Steak, the gambling company? Steak.
2: Oh.
3: STAK. You thought I meant like STEAK, like ribeye?
2: Yeah. I was like, what steak company is having Drake? Like, where
3: would
2: that?
3: Oh my God, that would be amazing. Like, I would love to do that.
2: Hi, this is Drake. Like Drake dressed like a cowboy in front of a bunch of cows.
3: Stop it.
2: Hi, this is Drake.
3: There's some great filet you got there.
2: This is Bessie.
3: Here's Leroy with your good news.
5: There's something powerful about remembering that we don't exist without the generations that came before us. And that means we have a responsibility to look out for our seniors. Yes, we do. In Dorchester, a former hotel on Morsi Boulevard has been transformed into 99 supportive homes for older adults who have experienced homelessness, giving them not just a roof over their heads, but a safe place to rebuild their lives with access to on-site services and a sense of community. And that's what caring for our elders should look like. Making sure the people who spent decades building families, neighborhoods, and communities aren't forgotten when they need us most. We owe our seniors more than respect. We owe them care, dignity, and a place to call home, because without their sacrifices, their lessons, and their love, none of us would be here. And that's your good
2: news. It's so funny. Like, I used to always, I mean, my grandparents have passed away, but I would tell my dad about, for his parents, I was like, yo, you need, because my dad's really good at building stuff and making things. I said, you need to make a giant picture frame, right? So have your parents, like my grandparents, in the middle, a picture of them too. I go, and then after that, on the outside, put their kids. They had nine kids. And then after that, put their the kids' kids and the kids' kids. I go, just to like show how these two poor people from the middle of nowhere, Puerto Rico, were responsible for so many human beings and so much, like nobody's insignificant. And I, of course, would have been the head of the table of the entire family. Acknowledge me. Of the bloodline. But yeah, I told him to do that. So we're trying to set it up for my parents with like their kids and grandkids and stuff. I got a picture with everybody from my birthday party that Leroy didn't come to, by the way. But anyway, yeah, so we do have a picture, but I want to get like a nice, like an actual, like, you know, set up one, which would be cool. Because then you show, like, it's like, you look, you're not insignificant, you know?
5: Exactly.
2: It's crazy.
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2: All right, quick. What does STD stand for, Leroy?
5: Pass.
2: You're close. Getting warm, and I'll explain why next. Hang on. Get up, crew.

0: man. Hot 969. Get up, crew. Good morning, everybody. It's Ramiro, Melissa, and Leroy. Now, when I say STD, you say...
1: Not a good look.
0: Not a good look. Sexually transmitted disease. Wrong, wrong, wrong. It stands for something different now. Have you ever heard of Shigella bacteria?
1: No.
0: Shigella bacteria is an infection that causes massive amounts of diarrhea. Like bad stomach pain, cramps, fever, vomiting. Maybe it wasn't the lettuce a couple of months ago. Maybe it was an STD. It's nasty. And apparently, it's spreading through sex. And,
2: ew.
0: And it's getting to the point. I'm trying to find the word that they... They said it's developing a resistance, but what was the word? Untreatable. They said it's getting to the point where it's getting untreatable. You're going to be missing work because you had some bad sex the night before.
2: Diarrhea spread through sex.
0: Yeah. All you cheaters, you're going to get busted.
2: Well,
0: why you been in the toilet for so long?
2: But that's one you can kind of hide because... You know, people get diarrhea from many different things. So, you know what I'm saying?
0: Yeah.
2: Like, there's really only a couple things.
0: I swear to God, it was Taco Bell. I swear to God.
2: Right, exactly.
0: It wasn't your best friend. Shigella bacteria. That's it. It's a wrap. They're getting us in every way. Sexually transmitted diarrhea. Man. I know you're going to go home and kiss your wife today, Leroy. That's another reason.
1: I do every day, but yeah. She'll get an extra kiss today. You know, I started doing something that she apparently doesn't like because it makes her laugh so much. I nibble on her.
0: Okay.
1: Yeah.
0: My wife, I would say she nibbles on me, but it's more like she chews on me.
2: I was going to say, your wife, Romero, does that on a daily. When you say nibble,
1: yeah.
2: What are we talking and where?
1: I'm like, not trying to do anything close to biting. I'm not trying to pierce any skin.
2: Yeah.
1: Just it's almost like tickling with the teeth.
2: Okay. But on what part of her body, though? Like anywhere?
1: Anywhere. It don't matter.
2: Okay. Interesting. Give me that. Some of that
3: vagina.
2: I knew that was coming. That's that Romero reach for the button.
1: That would be painful. I'm not doing that.
0: Bro, my wife bites me. She bites me. And I was like, I thought it was weird. And then she started sending me all these like Instagram reels of women who have this weird just urge to bite their men. And she's like, see, it's not just me. What? And I'm like, great. So I'm not the only victim.
2: What's the reasoning? Is it just she wants to be closer to you?
0: You'd have to ask her.
1: I can speak for my... This started maybe two nights ago, just out the blue.
2: Okay.
1: I was in a great mood, as usual, when I'm around her. And then I got... I just felt silly. And I was already being silly all day. And then it was just time to go to sleep. I was a little bit delirious. And then I was just like, oh, I'm going to nibble on her. And she, because she was cracking up, screaming, cracking up.
0: It's not because my wife was trying to be silly.
2: I was going
0: to
2: say, I think Romero's wife is different.
0: It's because, like, you know, how humans, like, evolved.
1: Yeah.
0: And there's different stages. I think she's, like, closer to the original copy of the animal, like, with those instincts.
2: I think she could eat your skin, she would.
0: No, see, she has said that she goes, I want to slice you open and crawl it. Okay, so remember...
2: What in the world?
0: One of the Star Wars, or the early ones.
1: Okay.
0: The early ones, like the Empire Strikes Back, one of those, I forget which one, where Luke Skywalker cut open one of the animals and crawled inside so he could survive in the snow.
1: Sort of, kind of.
0: Oh, you know what? Leonardo DiCaprio did it too with the bear.
1: Yeah,
0: Yep. She says that basically she describes that she wants to do that with me.
1: Yeah, that's too
0: and
1: much.
0: One time we were at my boy's birthday party, she sits down and there was a lot of people there and we just happened to sit down next to like these random strangers. Start BSing with them or whatever, you know, regular BS combo. I walked away for something. I come back and her and the woman were like they went from like casual BS conversation to like this like intense, like they're almost friends. And she looks at me and she goes, see, I'm not the only one. And I said, what do you mean? And she goes, I don't know how we got onto the conversation, but I told her how I wanted to cut you open and go inside of you. And I was like, yo, you can't say that out in public. And she goes, oh, no, no, no, no, no. Tell him what you want to do with your husband. And you know what the woman said?
2: Jesus.
0: She said, I want to crawl up his ass and stick my legs in his leg holes to see what it feels like to be him.
2: Wow.
1: I just saw the movie Resident Evil. It sounds like a scene from that movie.
0: Yeah.
2: Ugh.
0: There are some women out there so in love with their man that they would kill them. And I'm one of them. Yay.
2: Wow.
0: Thank you. Get ready for money. You're going to get paid $1,000 at 8:05 right here, hot 9:06.

0: get of crew, Ramiro, Melissa, and Leroy. Couple things. When it comes to sports, apparently Major League Baseball is considering shortening their regular season in order to expand the playoffs. So they're looking to bring the regular season down to 154 games. This would be in 2029, and then expand the division series to a best of seven. You're not a fan of that?
1: I'm not a fan of it.
0: Is 154 what it was back in the Babe Ruth days?
1: I don't know, but it's funny because I hope they... it sounds like something where are you expecting to take less money? But that's not the main part. That the part that I don't like is the team with the best record gets to choose who they go against in the playoffs.
0: That's one of the stipulations.
1: What? Yeah, like it's, I want to say it's like the first round or something like that.
0: Yeah.
1: But they get to choose. We messing with
2: that's
1: stuff too much.
2: Kind of interesting.
0: Yeah. I'm trying to think right now. I have to think on whether or not my immediate reaction is negative, but there are those rare instances where the first place team owns like the second place team. So they might want to be like, you know what? Let's play them.
2: Oh, absolutely.
0: Bounce them.
2: It's all about matchups.
0: Yeah.
2: Like some teams match up better.
0: But I don't know
2: with
0: if that's,
2: others.
0: If that's,
1: but then to me, that takes away competing during the regular season. Like, if you see the team that you don't do well against, and if you continue to win, there's a chance, let's say you play against them, and then you just say, we're not going to win because we don't want to face them or something like that. I don't know. It's just it's a lot of confusion. Mm-hmm. I don't see what the problem is with the game right now. Maybe I'm old or whatever, but
2: don't like the whole expansion thing. They're already expanded this wild card now. There's one game that's like a play-in round. I feel like everybody qualifies at this point.
0: Yeah, it's because there's more money when it comes to playoff games, advertising money. That's ultimately what they want to do. So that's what baseball's considering to do for 2029. In basketball, Jaylen Brown's career with the Sixers almost ended before it started.
2: Stop.
0: He's not like injured. He got hurt real quick though by his own teammate.
2: By the one that he's always complaining about how much he flops.
0: Yeah, Joel Embiid.
2: Yep.
0: And he flopped into him.
2: Yep.
0: And took him out. But, you know, Jaylen Brown is okay.
2: I had to ask Leroy if this story was actually true because it's so ironic that this happened.
0: It's like an AI thing.
1: I don't know. I'm not going to say it's ironic because this is the same guy, Joel Embiid. He flopped so much that, remember, he flopped into my son in the shoot-around.
0: That's right.
1: Tried to blame him and his crew tried to blame my son. I believe it was a Sunday game, prime time, middle of the day, and it was on repeat before the game started.
0: By the way, Leroy's son isn't in the league.
1: Right.
0: He works security at the TD Garden.
1: Yes. All you got to do is just look it up. Joel Embiid gets hurt before the game starts.
2: Oh, my God.
1: He tripped over my son. My son was minding his business.
0: He's not even like a ball boy who retrieves the balls during the shoot-around.
1: And if you watch the extended version, like it's a movie,
2: Are there deleted scenes, too?
1: It's like his people coming around, and you can tell they want to yell at my son. And they want to blame him. And it's like, no, Joel Embiid is a sloppy... I'm trying to think of the word. It's like he's clumsy.
0: He's the equivalent. I know, you know, I was just talking about my wife. I love her, but she would be the first one to tell you she is extremely clumsy to the point where, like, now if she falls, I don't do the rushing to see what happened thing. I kind of wait and go, "You good?" You know, because there are people who fall over things that didn't see it coming, whatever. That happens to everybody. Then there are people who like walk into and fall over things that like have always been there. Pieces of furniture, the wall, things like that. My wife is one of those. And Joel Embiid is an athletic version of that. He's a clumsy athlete.
1: He is.
2: I'm literally right now as you're talking, there's a Twitter account that says

0: my son, who that was with, he's Leroy. He's Leroy III. We call him man. I'm so proud. He shared with me his dream and desire in life, something that he hit me up out the blue. Obviously, I'm not going to share what it was, but I felt so special and so good as a father that he reached out to be like, no, he doesn't want to be a wrestler.
1: Oh, well, you said speaking of The Undertaker, my son told me what his dream is.
0: Oh, man.
1: He wants to be a mortician?
0: I guess my point is to the dads out there, man, we get it. A lot of times it feels like we don't matter, even though we know we do. But trust me, the more you keep at it, the more you keep doing what you're supposed to do. I'm telling you, once your kids get to a certain age, or maybe when they're even younger, they might figure it out. They'll come back to you and they'll share things like that.
2: That's
0: so
2: nice.
0: And you know that, Ramiro. You know
2: it. Yeah, you guys are both great dads.
0: They'll come back around. They go through these phases. We all do.
1: Yep.
0: But it was a special moment. When he shared it with me, the first thing I said to him, I was like, I am super touched and I'm so thankful that you would share that with me.
1: Very
0: so
1: nice.
0: Yeah, shout outs to him. Taking out NBA players.
1: I love the behind the scenes stuff, because we also got to hear yesterday the Cowboys blew a game. As Dak Prescott was walking.
0: Now,
1: What was the quote? He basically told me blew the game.
2: Yeah, didn't he call him embarrassing
1: That's
2: or something?
1: What it was. He said embarrassing.
0: Yeah. Got his behind whooped.
1: Yeah. Well, Dak pointed him out, so I wonder if the dude's getting tossed. But yeah, that's a funny video that you could find immediately, especially now since I'm talking about it. Just turn on your Instagram and it'll be there. All right, coming up in 10 minutes, we have your opportunity to win $1,000. Get a groove.

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0: Shyla?
3: Hi, good morning.
0: Hey. So you're looking for a guy named Sterling?
3: I am looking for Sterling.
0: Okay, what happened?
3: So basically, we were hanging out off and on for like a month. Mm-hmm. I thought it was going great. Mm-hmm. And now he's just not, he's egging me, like blowing me off completely.
0: Oh no, what happened?
3: Mm-hmm. I don't even know. Like, I can't even think of anything.
0: Okay, so what happened the last time you two hung out?
3: We went apple picking. It was really like, it was really nice.
4: Oh, I love going apple picking.
3: It was so cute. And it was his idea.
4: Okay, I was going to say most guys don't like it, but see?
0: It was his idea, right?
3: It was. I didn't even force him. I just mentioned it. And he was like, yeah, we should go apple picking because you said you want to go. I was like, oh, okay, cool.
0: Wow.
3: It was really fun, yeah.
0: That's weird. Okay, so did anything happen while you were apple picking?
3: No. I mean, nothing that I know about. Like, I don't even know what would have happened. And what's crazy is, like, he's blocked me on everything.
4: Okay,
3: like,
4: he took the picture something that, happened.
3: I don't know what it could be. Like, what did I do? I don't even understand.
4: Hmm.
0: Are you sure you didn't do anything?
3: Not that I know of. I mean, I want to say I didn't do anything, but I don't understand why he would have to block me, delete all our pictures.
5: Dang.
4: Okay.
3: You know, right?
4: Yeah.
0: You don't sound crazy. You really
3: well,
0: don't.
3: Well, thank you, but I really I like, hope that you. I'm not. Like, what is
0: happening? Oh, I'm so bad at this. Okay, we'll give him a call for you next and see if we can figure it out, okay?
3: Okay, thanks, y'all.
0: All right, hang on. Second date update on the 10s. This is

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2: All right, so listen, we just spoke to Shyla, and she's looking for Sterling. And I got to tell you, I like to judge people, like, when I'm talking to them. I try and, like, picture what they look like. I try and create the entire human by literally just a conversation. And Shyla sounds so nice. She really does.
3: She's like, you can tell, I don't know, Romero, if you can tell someone's exact personality by the way they talk and how they sound. No, I'm not saying she's not. I'm
2: Melissa's
3: just saying
2: that you're ugly and
3: no,
2: a bitch.
3: Not at all. I'm just saying that it's so funny how you're rushing.
2: No, because she sounds, so she said that they were an apple picking their last time, which was Sterling's idea, by the way, not hers. But she said nothing went wrong, and we like, you know, we're like, think deep. Is there something about you? And she goes, I don't think there is, but clearly there is. She's being kind of honest, going like, maybe there is, because not only is he like blocking her and all that stuff and ignoring her, but like, apparently he took all they had pictures on social media that he took down. Like, she doesn't exist
3: to
2: him.
3: That's not good.
2: That's like an extra level of disrespect that nobody had to worry about 20 years ago. But in 2020, you know, the 2020s, yes. Mm-hmm. So anyway, Shyla, you still there?
4: I'm here.
2: Okay. We're going to try and call him now and stay quiet if he picks up, okay?
4: Okay.
2: All right.
5: Hello?
2: Yeah, hello. Is this Sterling?
5: Yeah.
2: Beautiful. So, Sterling, can we, this is Romero, Melissa, and Leroy. Can we explain to you real quick why we're calling?
5: Are you looking for Tommy? Because I took the day off today.
2: No, I don't even know who Tommy is. So we're looking for you, Sterling, what happened was we got your phone number from a girl who likes you and would love to go on a date with you. And if you agree to go on a date, we'll tell you who she is. If you agree, we will pay for the date wherever you want to do it.
5: Hold on. Wait, what? Who told you to call me, though?
2: A girl that wants to ask you out on a date that we will pay for.
5: I don't know what the f*** you're talking about.
6: Uh-oh.
5: Are you sure you're not looking for Tommy?
2: Who the hell's Tommy?
5: He's my twin brother. And he's the one that girls usually want to go out with.
3: Oh, no.
2: No. This is not
3: Wait
2: for Tommy.
3: Wait a minute. What?
2: What? Well, hold on. It's for you. The girl's name is Shyla. Does that sound familiar?
3: Oh, God.
5: Oh, my God. You got to be f***ing kidding me.
2: Okay, there we go. Okay, so it is. Okay, so what happened? Because she said that she's very confused. You're blowing her off. You're deleting pictures. And according to her, she can't think of anything that she did wrong.
5: Well, to be honest, technically, it wasn't her. It's her psychotic ex-boyfriend.
2: See? What happened with her boyfriend? Her ex-boyfriend.
4: Oh, no, you guys got to be kidding me. Oh. Please don't tell me you're not talking about Bob.
2: Okay, hold on.
3: Wait, there's so many players involved here.
2: So Shyla's on the phone right now, Sterling. She heard what you said. Yeah, okay, so
5: I'm going to talk to this lady.
2: Shyla, okay, what's the deal with your ex-boyfriend?
4: Okay, so long story short, he's a piece of I caught him cheating on me, right?
2: Uh-huh.
4: And then he wouldn't leave me alone. Like, he's stalking me. I told him, leave me alone, dumped him, was like telling him I can get an order of protection, all type of
2: Yeah.
4: Then, you know, that was like months ago. So he left me alone. I thought we moved on, but I guess not.
2: What happened?
5: Yeah, well, I hate to break it to you, sis, but he's not over you yet because he beat the out of my brother at a gas station because he thought he was me.
6: Oh, that's not good.
2: Oh, is that Tommy?
3: Wait, what?
4: Oh, my God.
5: Yeah, this bitch ex-boyfriend followed him out of our job and him up.
3: Are you serious?
2: Oh, no.
4: Okay, you don't have to call me a but I didn't even know that happened. Like, how do you know it was Bob?
5: Because my brother called me and told me that this guy was beating the out of him and kept saying, stay the away from Shyla. Hmm. And my brother had no idea who the hell you were. But he couldn't say that because he was too busy eating punches.
6: That's not funny. I'm not going to lie.
3: No, that's awful.
4: I'm sorry. That's damn. I'm sorry.
5: Oh.
3: Is he okay?
5: Sorry, huh? He's okay, but sorry? Well, in that case, I'm going to just tell my brother that it's no big deal and he got the kicked out of him because you just said you're sorry.
7: How is it her fault?
3: Yeah, it really isn't her fault, though.
2: How bad is Tommy doing? Is he like, how bad?
5: Bro, he's alive, but buddy f***ed him up bad. Mm. And I love my brother, but he's not a fighter. I'm the one that fights. But now her ex think I'm some type of
3: That's not cool. Wait, there's so much to unpack here.
2: Yeah.
3: Are you more upset that your brother got beat up or that this guy thinks that he's a punk now? Yeah, I don't understand.
2: He thinks that he beat you up.
3: Right. Exactly.
4: And then what should I do to fix it? I mean, I don't even know.
5: Real simple. How about f*** off?
3: Okay. Oh. There's a little aggressive.
4: Right. Because that wasn't even my fault. That's crazy.
5: What? My brother got folded like a goddamn burrito. Okay. You talking about not his fault.
7: Great. Now I'm hungry for burritos.
4: Well, I don't know what you want to do. Like, can we talk about it? Can we fix it?
5: No, it's because of you. If you weren't in my life, he'd still have all his teeth. You could just
8: give her a chance.
2: So are you sure there's nothing that she can do for you to give her another chance? Because, like, technically, again, Shyla's just existing over here.
5: Oh, hell no. You can f*** off and f*** your stupid ex-boyfriend. He can f*** off too, bitch. Mm-hmm. No deal.
4: This is crazy because I didn't even do anything. You could watch your mouth. All I asked you to do was just explain it to me. But thank you for explaining it. I'm sorry your brother got his sorry.
5: You should have got the message when I blocked you.
3: Oh, okay. God.
4: Well, I wouldn't get a message because you blocked me. That's how messages
5: get
4: work.
5: Get the hint.
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2: I mean, she's a violent sociopath, even though she technically hasn't done anything. But that's why he never wants to see her again. That's why he never wants to see her again. She has violent tendencies. Again, even though she hasn't done anything. You'll understand with the Hall of Fame classic Second Date Update on the 10s. 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Yay.

0: sing at his wedding. And if that person's not available, he knows who he wants to sing at his wedding. And if that person's not available, he knows who he wants to sing at his wedding. Details coming up next in The Juice, and Leroy has your good news too. Get up, Chris. Yeah!
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Of course, you've heard of me and you've heard of Melissa and Leroy. We're on Hot 969 with the second date update on the 10s every single morning. 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
1: And now you are getting The Juice with Melissa, where she's going to talk about who Lil Wayne wants to perform at his wedding. And in case that person can't do it, he has an option too. And in case that person can't do it, he has option C. And he's saying it out loud. So if option C makes it, they're going to be like, yo, you wanted two people before me? I'm the third option.
3: I know. Can you imagine?
1: I'm the spare to the spare. You better pay my ass. Anyway, that's coming up in the juice.
3: Coming in off the bench.
1: Leroy has your good news. Melissa, go ahead.
3: We found out yesterday that Diddy's prison release date has been pushed back again because of his rule breaking, specifically having phones, allegedly paying inmates to massage him and clean. Well, now we're learning that prison does not have the best track record for taking care of its inmates. Fort Dix is in the middle of a sex abuse scandal as a former correctional officer pleaded.
1: It's called Fort Dix. What do they expect?
3: And guilty.
1: It's a prison.
3: To sexually abusing an inmate.
1: Sex abuse is what happens when you get introduced into prison, isn't it?
3: Jordan Pensack pleaded guilty and admitted to having sex with an inmate earlier this year and exchanged sexually explicit photos and messages with him through social media. She is scheduled to be sentenced in February. She faces up to 15 years in prison. Now, while this case has nothing to do with Diddy himself per se, it does prove that security at this prison is not the best, and inmates getting phones seems like it's pretty easy to do.
1: Leroy, you get arrested, right?
3: And you have to spend Leroy's time in prison. Shaking his head.
1: And they bring you in and you get cornered. What are you doing?
3: Oh God.
4: Praying that God snatches my soul. Okay. Like immediately. Just take me.
1: My friend gave me some advice, and not that I ever want to do it, but I would try it. He said, if I ever went to prison and got cornered, he goes, I would immediately poop in my hand and rub it in my face and say, come on, let's go.
4: Right. When you said cornered, I'm thinking like a gang of people had me in a corner.
1: Yeah, they have you in a corner and they're getting ready
3: they
1: to
3: they want to have their
1: you.
3: Way with you.
4: If it's one person, we fighting to the death.
1: No, it's a bunch of dudes.
3: Yes.
4: Dear God, fly me away, far, far away. Who's that from? Forrest Gump.
3: Buddy. Lil Wayne just announced he's engaged to his on-again, off-again girlfriend, 23-year-old Maddie Cannon. And now we know who his first choice is to sing at his wedding, and his second and his third choice.
1: Let's hear it, Lil Wayne.
5: My first choice, of course, will be Miss Anita Baker. I heard that she's gotten a bit tired of performing, and I wouldn't want to stress her in any way. And so if not, then I'd go with Keith Sweat, a baby face.
1: Yeah, no, your wife is 23. Taylor Swift is performing at your wedding, my friend. I hate to break it to you.
3: Stop. And he adds
1: Taylor Swift or Olivia Rodrigo.
3: It doesn't matter what Anita performs. He'd leave that up to his future wife. No wedding date has been announced.
1: Somber is going to be performing at his wedding.
3: Ew. And we all know Drake is worth a lot of money. His net worth is about $400 million. But if you break it down to what he actually makes a month, the figure might shock you. Keep going. Keep going. Drake's 2026 has been pretty huge. Three albums, a tour on the way, and with endorsements like Steak. No, not the edible kind of steak, Romero. It is Steak, the gambling site. Drake is doing very well. Academics revealed on social media, Drake is making between $20 and $25 million a month. Mm-hmm. And if you do the math,
6: Lord have mercy, I'm about to bust.
3: Exactly. He's making between $240 and $300 million a year. Drake, of course, also has one of the most listened to catalogs in all of music. And these figures are estimates. So it's safe to say when we hear of him losing bets, and he does lose a lot, it really is no big deal. Here is Leroy with your good news.
4: All right. So we all, I'm not going to say all, most of us need to remember that we don't exist without the generations that came before us. And that means we have to be responsible for looking out for our seniors. In Dorchester, a former hotel on Morsi Boulevard has been transformed into 99 supportive homes for older adults who have experienced homelessness, giving them not just a roof over their heads, but a safe place to rebuild their lives with access to on-site services and a sense of community. And that's what caring for elders should look like, making sure the people who spent decades building families, neighborhoods, and communities aren't forgotten when they need us most. We owe our seniors more than respect. We owe them care, dignity, and a place to call home. Because without their sacrifices, their lessons, and their love, none of us would be here. And that's your good news. The Juice and Good News is brought to you by the Massachusetts Educational Financing Authority, trusted by hundreds of thousands of families for nearly 45 years. Let me slow down because this is folded. Simply, five, your college planning with MEFA.
1: Beautiful. Coming up next, you're actually going to learn something on this show. And if for some reason you know the things that I'm going to tell you, then you are beyond my level of intelligence, all right? So hang on, it's the Get Up Crew on Hot

0: 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All right, Hot 969. Get up, crew. Good morning, everybody. It's Ramiro, Melissa, and Leroy, your best friends on the radio. By the way, we are live right now on YouTube. What's up to everybody? It's funny
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0: Get Up Crew Show on YouTube. It's funny because, like, on air we're having one conversation, but off air we're like talking about something completely different.
1: Yes, we are.
0: So this is on air portion. I'm about to. Well, first of all, if any of you guys gets more than one of these, you guys might know one. It's very random. One will impress me. Two, I'll bow in front of you. It's the names of things you didn't know had names. All right. I'll give you an example. You know, like when you do a hole punch, when you hole punch paper?
1: Yes.
0: Do you know that the paper that's cut out, like the hole, it actually has a name?
1: Oh, I would just save it and use it as confetti.
0: What is it called?
1: I don't know.
0: Anybody? You know what, Steve? Is your microphone plugged in? Steve, the engineer, is here.
2: Hi, everybody.
0: You seem like a guy who knows random things. Do you know what those things are called?
2: The absence of the hole after it's been punched out.
0: Yes, it actually has a word.
2: It's seven syllable word, Ramiro?
0: It's a one syllable word.
2: Really? Okay. Yeah. No, I do not know what it is.
0: Leroy?
3: No.
0: Well, that is called a Chad. So now you know that. A Chad. Yes.
1: Wait, isn't that like the thing at the polling places? A hanging Chad? Wasn't that like a thing? You know what I'm talking about?
0: Yeah,
1: am I the only one that knows that phrase?
0: I've heard that term, but that has nothing to do with the whole punch-out.
2: I mean, I thought a hanging Chad was some weird sexual position.
1: Okay.
0: Hold on.
1: All right, Steve, enough from...
2: Yeah, me and the woman did the hanging Chad the other night, and boy, my back's killing me.
1: Oh, my God! Stop it!
2: Yes, Steve!
0: Okay,
2: the hanging Chad?
0: The hashtag symbol? The hashtag symbol is...
1: Oh, yes.
0: Has an actual name.
1: Oh, wait, I was thinking of ellipses. No, I don't know.
0: Anybody? Your name is your buzzer. Nobody.
3: Little tic-tac-toe?
0: It's called a octothorpe. Okay. An octothorpe. Okay, the creases on the inside of your wrist, like between your hand and your forearm there, the creases.
2: I have two of them.
0: Those have a name. Anybody?
2: Arm wrinkles.
0: Wrong.
1: Yeah, no
0: clue. It starts with an R. Anybody?
1: I don't like this game.
0: No, isn't it crazy that all these things have names? Rasqueta.
2: I got a rasqueta after the wife and I did the flying Chad.
1: All right. Hanging Chad. Get it right.
0: Yeah. Don't worry. I have some extra ointment. You can borrow it. Okay.
1: Oh, my God. What is happening?
0: The smooth area in between your eyebrows. Now.
1: Oh, see, I call those the 11s. That's the when you're getting Botox. Nope. That's what you have to tell them. You want to fill in the 11s.
0: Not everybody has those. I know a lot of Puerto Rican females who doesn't have that space. They just have a straight unibrow.
1: Oh, okay.
0: Anyway, the smooth area between your eyebrows is called a...
1: Don't know.
0: Glabella.
1: Interesting. Okay.
0: And finally, you guys are, by the way, you're all old for everything. You know a raspberry? You know what a raspberry looks like, right?
1: Yes.
0: You know those, like, it's all a bunch of little tiny beads and stuff like that?
1: Yes.
0: Those have names.
1: The seeds?
0: No.
2: I would think they would be seeds, too.
0: You would be wrong.
1: Oh, no. But is that what you're referring to? Like the little, okay.
0: Picture what a raspberry looks like.
1: Yes.
0: It's all a bunch of little beads put together, basically.
1: Okay.
0: Okay, those have names. What are they?
2: Little berries?
1: Hold on. I'm looking at them.
0: Don't look at them.
1: No, I'm not. I'm looking at what a raspberry looks like. Oh, I don't know.
2: You're cute, aren't they, Mom?
1: Yeah, I would love to have a couple raspberries.
0: Droplets.
1: Oh, all right.
0: Okay, you know the piece of metal on a pencil that like connects the pencil and the eraser?
1: Yes.
0: That has a name. Anybody? The thing that you used to when the eraser would come off, you'd bite it and bend it and stuff like that.
1: Right.
0: Yep. A ferrule. F-E-R-R.
1: I don't like this game because I like to at least get one thing right. I don't know.
2: These are really impossible.
1: Yeah.
0: These are super, super hard.
1: Can you give us one that we might know?
0: Okay, let me see. The white spongy layer beneath an orange peel, like on the inside.
1: Oh, no, I don't know that. I hate that. You ever eat some of that by accident? It's gross.
0: It's called the pith. P-I-T-H. Or if Michael Jackson has to, I mean, Michael, Mike Tyson has to pee, I gotta go take a pith.
2: Oh, that's hysterical.
1: What is happening in my life?
0: The white cord. You know, like when you drop an egg, like to fry it, and like a little white cord connecting like the white and the yolk presents itself, kind of. That has a name. Anybody? No. You guys can't go. Mm-mm. Oh, for everything.
1: This is like.
2: Well, these are impossible,
1: yeah,
2: Ramiro.
1: Who knows these?
0: It's called a chalaza. I know them.
2: I can't. I don't think anyone listening has experienced a chalaza lately.
0: Do you know what wine bottles, how like the bottom of it, it's not completely flat. It's kind of like a dent.
1: Yes.
0: Anybody?
1: I don't know.
0: There's a word.

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2: Hello, Monique.
3: Hi, how's it going?
2: Good. So you're looking for a gentleman by the name of Gene?
3: Yes.
2: Okay. What happened with Gene?
3: We have been dating already for like a month.
2: Mm-hmm.
3: And all of a sudden, he's like, boom, nowhere to be found.
2: And so what happened? What do you mean he's just gone?
3: I don't know. I mean, I didn't do anything. Like, I'm not really sure what happened.
2: You can,
3: we were cool for a month.
2: So, okay, well, let's go back. The last time you guys hung out, what happened?
3: The last time we hung out, we were at his place. We were playing video games. He's really into video games. Me, I'm not like a games girl, but...
2: Yeah.
3: You know, he seemed like he wanted me to play, so I got on.
2: Mm-hmm.
3: It seemed cool.
2: Okay, so what happened? Did you beat his ass? Did you talk him? Like, what? Like, what?
3: No.
2: Did he throw the controller at the screen?
3: No, not even. I mean, he seemed pretty normal about it. He didn't seem like, you know, like a super weirdo, like video game kind of guy. And I mean, I was pretty chill. I definitely didn't beat him. I think I lost, but I don't really know.
2: What game were you playing? What do you mean you think you lost?
3: It's this game called Civilization. It's like, I don't know. It's like boring, but I don't really know how to explain it.
2: Yeah.
3: I'm just saying, like, I didn't beat his ass or nothing like that. I don't really know.
2: Okay.
3: So it couldn't be his pride or something. That's what I'm saying.
2: All right. No, that's good, because I know a lot of video games guys who would get, God forbid you beat them, especially if you don't play video games, they'd be like, I'm done with her. She sucks.
3: Right.
2: She swindled me. But you're like, I don't even know what game I was playing, and I'm not even sure if I beat him or not. So, okay, that's good. and so that's it. You can't think of anything else you did? So...
3: No, I mean, I'm cute, so I'm not sure.
2: Yeah. All right. Well, we will call him for you next, Monique, okay?
3: Okay.
2: All right. Second date update on the 10th.

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2: We just spoke to Monique, and her man is Gene, or her man was Gene until Gene disappeared. And now the thing is, last time her and Gene were hanging out, they were like playing a game, a video game.
3: Mm-hmm.
2: And Gene's a gamer.
3: Yes.
2: Monique's not a gamer, but she's like, you know what? Whatever. I'll do it for you.
3: Try.
2: Yeah. Okay. And I bet you're wondering if she beat Gene. No, she didn't. She said she's not even sure what game she was technically playing. She's like, I don't think I beat him. And I definitely don't think I hurt his pride because I'm not even sure if I won or I don't know what was going on. What was the name of the game again?
4: Civilization.
2: All right. Never even heard of it.
3: Me neither.
4: We gotta like build a world and stuff.
2: Oh, one of those. Pebbles, you probably like it.
3: Like Sims type stuff?
2: I don't know, maybe, because you don't you like do the farm thing or whatever?
3: I like the farming ones,
2: yeah. So, yeah, there you go. Pebbles is like, ooh, guess
3: Stardew
2: what?
3: Valley.
2: My carrots are growing. I'm like, don't say that out loud in a braggy way. Anyway, okay, so we'll give him a call for you right now. Stay quiet, okay?
5: Hello?
2: Hi, is this Gene?
5: What? Like, yeah, what?
2: Oh, Jesus. Gene, I'm sorry for calling you. This is Ramiro, Pebbles, and Melissa. We're the Get Up Crew show. We're calling you from a radio station.
5: Wait, hang on. Wait, you guys are actually like real people. You're not like a robocall?
2: Yeah, no, we're real people. Oh. There's three of us here. We work for...
5: Sorry, I was ready to tell you guys to f*** off. I'm so sick of getting
3: them.
2: You know?
3: Okay.
2: You're one of those that actually yells at the robocall. Okay, that's funny. No, we're actually... So we're calling you from a radio station. And okay. So here's the deal. We do this thing where people call us up and they want us to call people to ask them on a date. So somebody that you know called us, and she wants a date with you. She gave us your number. So here's the deal. We're going to tell you her name, and if you agree to go on a date with her, we'll pay. You just tell us what restaurant you want to go to. You name it, and you tell us when you're free, and we'll reserve it, and you'll be eating and drinking for free with this girl just for one date. One date. See if it works out or not.
5: Look, you had me that you'll pay for it. So who's the girl? What are we going to do?
2: Okay, perfect. All right. Her name is Monique, and she said that she hung out with...
5: No, that's a no for me. Nope, not even for free.
2: Really? Okay, so can you... You don't have to do it. That's fine. But can you at least give us... She's a little confused. She said you ghosted her, and she... According to her, she doesn't know why. So if you could just tell us why, we could at least pass the message along.
5: I don't know how to explain this without sounding like a weirdo, right? But I just saw some signs that told me to get out while I could, you know?
2: You saw some signs that told you to get out while you could. Can you give us a little something more? What's the sign?
5: Look, at the end of the day, she's just like a warmonger, you know?
2: She's a warmonger?
5: Yeah, like a violent, possessive sociopath.
2: What the f***? How the hell did you get that? What do you mean? She sounded nice.
5: All right. Have you guys ever heard of the Civ series?
2: The Civ series? No.
5: Yeah. It's a series of games that got developed by this guy, Sid Meier. You play as a world leader, and you lead your civilization through time, and like you develop armies and technology and all that stuff, right?
2: Okay. Oh, yes. Okay. She said she was is that what you guys were playing?
5: Yeah. She said she'd never played before, so I wanted to introduce her to it because I love the game. I've been playing them forever. Mm-hmm. And you can tell a lot about a person by how they play that game.
2: Mm-hmm.
5: And she plays like a fucking psychopath. She's a warmonger.
2: She's a warmonger?
5: A warmonger, right? Okay. Any fucking chance she had to start a war with somebody, she would like attack, kill, rape, pillage, the whole thing, you know?
4: Are you fucking kidding me, Gene? This is a video game.
2: Okay, wait, hold on. Monique's on the phone, and she did tell us that she said she was playing the game with you, but she said that she didn't really understand the game or something like that.
5: I mean, it's a warmonger.
4: I don't even know what game we're playing.
5: Look, it doesn't matter. All I'm going to say at the end of the day is that you failed the test, right? Like,
2: what's the test?
4: What test are you talking about?
5: it's a test. I like to play with every new person to see how they play the game. And if you start a war with everyone, which is what this psycho did, the odds are that you're going to love drama and that you're some kind of homewrecker or that you're only
4: psycho. Are you really serious right now? Are you really for real?
5: Yes. Yes, 100%. I had an ex who did the same fucking thing. Every chance she had, right? I love the culture. I love the technology. And in real life, all she did, she played Civilization like you did, picking wars with everyone. And then in real life, all she did was spend her entire day on TikTok and Instagram and Snapchat and then, like, sniping at me for like, everything she could think of. It was unbelievable.
4: So I'm your ex now. So I'm just that girl right now.
5: So
4: two different people.
5: If you've got a genocidal maniac strike,
4: just by how two women play a game that I've never f-ing played before.
2: I mean, I gotta be honest. Gene, this does not sound crazy. I mean, it's like you could tell a lot about a person. Yeah, I mean, yeah, you could tell there's certain things that if people behave a certain way with something, chances are that's how they are in other aspects of life. No offense, Monique. I'm not saying you're a psychopath, but, you know.
4: It kind of sounds like you're saying I'm a psychopath.
2: I'm not saying you're
3: a psychopath. Yeah, it kind of does.
2: I'm just saying that perhaps, you know, you're. Okay, maybe I am saying you're a psychopath. Look, it doesn't matter. I'm not the guy that you're trying to.
4: This is bullshit. How do you even know if you're starting a fucking war in this game? I'm just pressing buttons. You talking about my whole personality based off me pressing some buttons on a video game. I'm just trying to appease you playing this video game.
5: Please. How many Instagram quizzes and Facebook quizzes did you make me take to see what Harry Potter house I was in? Don't tell me you were trying to see what you could tell about me by pressing buttons.
3: Ooh, which house were you sorted in?
2: At the end of the day, everybody has a thing where they kind of, I guess you say, test the other person. So, okay, now that we're aware of it, can we maybe try and fix whatever it is?
5: No. Like, the game test never lies.
4: No, you. I shouldn't have even called this guy. You suck, Gene. Okay, and all of y'all, with y'all judgmental self, call me a psychopath.
3: I'm not judging.
4: Thank you. Thank you.
2: Don't get mad at me. I was just saying that, Gene, I understand his side.
5: See, I dodged this bullet.
4: You know what? F*** you, Romero. And honestly, Gene, you can f*** off, nerd.
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0: Holy crap. I don't. By the way, so I got up to Ramiro, Melissa, and Leroy. Good morning, everybody. You guys aren't big Amazon people, are you? Are you a big Amazoner?
1: Are you serious?
0: Yeah.
1: Yes.
0: Oh, you are?
1: Yes.
0: Okay, good, good.
1: Why?
0: Leroy, are you a big Amazon?
2: No, I wish I was, but I'm not.
0: Okay, so Amazon, like, has this algorithm by everything, and it judges you. And when I say judges you, by everything that you buy,
1: it
0: describes you. There's one woman who put up her screenshot where it said that she had a flat butt. Other people,
1: stop it.
0: Yeah, other people have put up their stuff and it says, does not trust people easily, has at least 48 years of practice using scissors.
1: Wait, how do you find it?
0: Cusses when scared. Okay, so because I found mine. Mine's pretty on point, but nothing crazy. So you go to your, you know, your profile, right?
1: Yep, I'm on it.
0: And then go to where it says,
1: I don't.
0: Oh, I just lost it.
1: I haven't used it a ton.
0: Oh,
1: up until
0: your,
1: last
0: your
1: year.
0: Shopping preferences.
1: Shopping preferences. Shopping preferences. Got it.
0: And
1: yep.
0: Then scroll
1: okay.
0: Down, and then scroll down to the bottom. It says about you. And
1: oh.
0: Click that.
1: Oh.
2: Are they presenting it like they're getting these answers from the way you shop?
0: Yeah, from the things you buy and stuff. Cannot keep real plants alive. Has no friends.
2: They're lying.
1: Wait
2: they're
1: a lying. Minute.
2: They're lying. You know what they're doing?
0: What?
2: On the low? They're taking information that they pull from your conversations that they hear. Let's say if you have a Alexa or something like that. I think they're pulling in that information too and then adding that and just saying, hey, we're just going off of what you shop. Yeah, right. And they know people will be interested in this and are going to go look. That's more clicks.
1: Do you want to hear what mine says?
2: Oh boy.
1: And I don't know if this is like
0: mine's on point. It doesn't really say anything like crazy. It's yeah, consistently buys the same cold brew coffee, prefers premium chicken products.
1: Maintains fitness routine with protein supplementation, participates in themed costume events.
0: Yeah, consistently repurchases protein supplements,
1: owns
0: hockey equipment, that's for my son, reads personal development books, that's true, dog care, cat care, shops from men's departments, invested in the Apple ecosystem. Oh, you
1: know. Yep.
0: You don't even
1: shops
0: know.
1: From
0: literally
1: women's
0: just got a brand new MacBook this week.
1: Oh, very nice.
0: Yeah.
1: Values convenience and home solutions. Recently focused on home organization.
0: Likely prefers oat and almond milk as dairy substitutes.
1: Oh, I love almond milk.
2: Wait, so have you been focusing on organization at home recently?
1: Yeah, I'm trying to.
2: What did you, if you don't mind me asking, you don't have to answer, but what did you buy from there that would
1: cubes, like stacking cubes to put clothes in, stacking cubes for my bathroom, stuff like that.
0: Mine's nothing like likely has a garage, invested in the Ring ecosystem. This is all true. I don't see, like, it's not like judging me in a negative way.
1: Yeah. I mean, it's just making observations.
0: Yeah. So, but it does. Does yours have, because this one, somebody put, it says that she treats cats as biological children. Do you have that?
1: See, I don't see any of that stuff. I just see, like, the basics. But hold on. Interests and hobbies, departments. Yeah, no. I see
0: no
1: basic
0: friends.
1: Stuff. Wait, make
0: has no friends and is a 50-year-old man, and that person is a 40-year-old woman with friends.
1: Stop it! I see. Maybe I'm looking in the wrong place, but
0: It's judging you. Now you're getting judged by the crap you buy.
1: Right.
0: You buy, delete. No, whatever, man. That's, you know, it's crazy. It's crazy to think that your phone, whether you like it or not, not only does it know you more than the people that love you, it knows you more than you know yourself. You'll lie about yourself and then go to your phone and go, oh my God.
1: Yep.
0: Let me delete that, even though that is me. All right, we're out of here. Have a great weekend, everybody. 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

He says he's getting married. I don't know. We'll see. I'll believe it when I see it. But anyways, he said he wants Anita Baker to sing at his wedding. That's the person at the top of his list. There were other names, but Anita Baker is number one. And why not? She's a legend. Songs like Angel, Sweet Love, Caught Up in the Rapture, giving you the best I got. Come on now. Good choice, Lil Wayne.

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He's online and he has another skit. 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

Anybody over there at Rockstar Games, let a brother in. I just wanna be a part of a game. Do some voice work or so. You wanna scan my face, go ahead. 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Just

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It's Romero, Melissa, and me, Leroy. 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

0: It is the preseason, but hey, preseason game number one, the Celtics beat the Cavs 124-113. They're going to take on the Sixers. Yep, Jaylen Brown, the Sixers, Joel Embiid, yep, LeBron James, all of them tomorrow at 8 p.m. Go Celtics.
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1: 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Hot 96.9, Boston's number one for throwbacks in today's best hip hop. Let's see. Rihanna, Tupac, French Montana, a whole lot more coming up.

number one for throwbacks in today's best hip hop. I almost forgot. Patriots, Raiders. Now, are they playing at one? 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Yeah. 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Yeah, yeah. Whenever they play them, they got to get that dub. Come on.

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This Day in Hip Hop History, October 9th, going back to 2001, T.I. released his debut album, I'm Serious. And I'm serious about this here, too.

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Hope you guys are having a fantastic day. It is Friday. Let's get you ready for the weekend. Coming up this hour, we got Kevin Little, Kalani, Outkast.

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0: Teddy Swims show. I am so excited. I see him every time he comes around. He's such a great performer. So if you're at the Garden tonight for Teddy Swims, I will see you there. Hot 96.9, here's Ludacris.
1: Yeah. Give it to me now. 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
0: 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Why did it take this long to consider charges?
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96.5, Boston's number one for throwbacks and today's best hip-hop. I'll be in an Empire State of Mind this weekend, going to New York City for the first time in a while. Where should I go? What should I do? Where should I eat, most importantly? Hit me up. Melissa on

musical bingos, and they're so much fun. It's for the Priceless Memories Scholarship Foundation out there in Shrewsbury at the Eastern Shores Club. It's happening on Sunday from 2 to 7. Shout out to my friend DJ Chuck Chillin. He'll be there too, getting you guys going the entire time. Win some money for a good cause at R&B Bingo on Sunday. 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
5: 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Earn your keep.

throwbacks in today's best hip hop. Gotta shout out my team, the Pop Warner Drake It Middies, Pee Wee Level 3. We are competing for the first time. For the first time of the season, tomorrow at Reading High School, along with the rest of, you know, the Eastern Mass Pop Warner. So good luck to everybody, especially my kids. I'm so excited to see them finally perform. Hey, we're commercial free for the next hour and a half, 96 minutes of commercial free music starts now.

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0: And today's best hip hop, Melissa on your radio. Big fan of Teddy Swims. He's in town tonight at the Garden. And yes, I will be there. But I got to give a big shout out to my friend Bobby. His son, Addie Maxwell, is in Teddy's band. He's the guitarist, or one of them. So if you're going to the show tonight, look for Addie on stage. Long hair, super talented, amazing. Going to be a great show tonight. I can't wait. Hi, 96.9. Here's Travis Scott.
1: I get those goosebumps every time.

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And if not, Keith Sweat or Babyface. 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

great, beautiful day of the entire weekend. It's going to rain for like 4 days after getting the remnants of that hurricane that's going to be hitting down south. It's Melissa on your radio, though. Hey, it's Friday. Weekend is here. Coming up this hour, we got OGZ, Drake, Ja Rule. Here's Bad Bunny. Hot 96.9.

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96.9 Boston's number one for throwbacks and today's best hip-hop. Your girl, yep. Melissa. I'm out. I'm actually going to New York City this weekend, so I won't be back until Wednesday next week. But you guys will be in great hands. I hope you have a great weekend, and please be safe. I'll catch you on Wednesday morning. Yeah.

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0: Whose tailgate can I crash on Sunday? Don't all speak up at once. 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
1: She take my money when I'm in need. 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Oh, she's a gold digger. 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